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0: wrapped around my neck. 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

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And sometimes this love brings thunder into your life, and it brings a storm. 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

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We were both too tired to sleep, so we took turns of staring

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